But I have to take the USB out. How does this work? How does this work? Oh, put Donna's back in. Put Donna's back in quick. Put Donna's back in quick. Oh, Gumbitar. Shout out. Kim Maddox.

Okay, so we've got Sachiko here on the airwaves. Say something. Hey everyone, happy to be on the airwaves with you on Chant FM.

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1: Gumbitar. 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

0: This was the end. Thanks so much for tuning in. Thanks, Sachiko. We are out.
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2: What's that you say? What's Colorado Kool-Aid? Well, it's a can of Coors brewed from a mountain stream. It'll set your head on fire and make your kidneys scream. Oh, it sure is fine. Yeah, we's having ourselves one of them real

Hello, everybody. This is Colorado Kool-Aid live with me, Annika, aka Untitled Goose Girl. That was Alan Jackson and Jimmy Buffett, of course. Margarita.

to some shout outs. I want to thank everyone who's tuned in. My mom and sister, first off, texted me. They're tuned in. I just got to spend some time with them on my vacation in Massachusetts. Shout out Adam What's the Wi-Fi. Shout out Shoop, Mad Loves Music, Mr. Buck Dancer, of course, special shout out, my husband.

Boat, Matt. Who else am I missing? Everyone else tuned in, thank you so much. This was Zach Top, Busy Doing Nothing. He's a newer country artist, but he sounds totally 90s to me. I love him. He's got a real George Strait sound. Next, we're going to go into something older, a classic outlaw country artist, David Allan Coe. This is The Fish Aren't Biting Today.

Sorry, shout out of course was for Out Walking the Dog, and also my cousin Marina, and also I think Rebecca posted that she's tuned in. There's a northern wind.

Brett saying, gonna have to crack a super bog to this, honestly. Definitely. Unfortunately, Mr. Buck and I only have Sagres, not Superbok, or not Coors, what I really want. But I hope everyone is cracking a crispy cold one. That's a tongue twister. Cracking a crispy cold one to this vacation country.

My mom says she's drinking a Corona, which is actually probably the correct answer for this show. We should all be drinking Coronas for Vacation Country Special.

This one is Redneck Yacht Club by Craig Morgan, a country summer classic. Before that was MIA Down in MIA by George Strait. That's from his newest album that came out this year, I believe. Before that was Easton Coben with A Lot to Learn About Living. And before that, The Fish Aren't Biting Today. Next, gonna be another song about fishing, and it's the Nitty Gritty Dirt Band, Fishing in the Dark.

out to my brother-in-law, Steven, who did go fishing in the dark every single night while we were on family vacation. While everyone else was asleep, he went fishing in the marina and brought us a pretty big striped bass, actually, that we grilled up. So, shout out, Steven.

by Brooks and Dunn. Before that was Six Pack Summer, Phil Vassar. Before that was Darius Rucker with Beers and Sunshine. Great line in that one. The only BS I need are beers and sunshine. This one that's playing under now is a great example, and a lot of other songs I've played are also. Great example of a country vacation song subgenre that is the Mexican vacation country song. I don't know how or why this started, but especially in the 90s, like every particularly male country artist has to release the Mexican vacation country song, which typically has like mentions of drinking a lot of tequila and beer, maybe other frozen drinks, maybe probably some bad Espanol spoken. Occasionally they'll throw in a trumpet or some kind of like mariachi inspired instrumentals. That was Brooks and Dunn have that on Mexican Minutes. Alan Jackson's got a lot of those. And I'm going to play next. Was Brett mentioned it in the chat, but next I'm going to play Mexico by James Taylor, which Brooks and Dunn mention in their song. Maybe James Taylor was the one who started the Mexican vacation country song. I don't know. Let's have a listen. And after James Taylor, we'll get into some more Mexican vacation country.

The only problem with two pina coladas, and this goes for all frozen drinks, you actually don't want them both at one time, one in each hand, because one's going to melt. I know, because this happened to me at a Chili's once. They were having two-for-one margaritas, so I ordered the two-for-one margaritas, and the server brought them both to me at the same time.

This one is Mexico Tequila and Me by Alan Jackson. Before that was Two Pina Coladas by Garth Brooks. Before that, Sunshine and Summertime by Faith Hill.

That's Tracy Byrd, 10 rounds with Jose Cuervo. How many rounds could y'all go with Jose Cuervo? Because Tracy Byrd got to 10 and then lost count and started over again. Next, we're going to have John Party. And John Party is smoking a doobie.

song also before I pass it over to Adam What's the Wi-Fi for Club Sandwich. Thank you all for joining me, and sorry that I wasn't here a couple weeks ago because I was on vacation, but thanks for joining me for another little mini vacation here today on Colorado Kool-Aid with the Country Vacation Hits. I'll be back a week after next, so I'm usually here every other Wednesday, and I will sign off now.

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1: Hey, this is Homer Simpson saying...

Hi, Kinematics. Out to you. Out to Sean for playing some nice jazz just now. That was nice. That was lovely. I literally can't give you the idea for this one because it's just like a bunch of symbols, so I have no idea. I mean, who knows what they want you to say? That question mark.

This one, Frozen Over featuring Cakes to Killer from LSD XOXO.

Out to trial. I don't know why I said that. Out to ask. Taxin. Just thinking about trial, I guess. Yeah, his name was the first one that came to mind. Out to Pierre. Out to Jazzy. Out to all the chunts in the chunt. Out to all the chunts not in the chunt. This one underneath me. The Forest Troops by Tom Akami off of Daliba. Really nice production on this one. Oh, out to Dale as well. And Jenny.

Yeah, yeah, after not streaming for the entire year that I've been in the shunt, I just thought I'd slam them all in at the end. 4 days. This one, Espresso, DJ Plead again.

Charman, Stop Getting Sick. This next one, Want from Shanti Celeste Chandarine, local Bristol producer.

Yeah, that last one, Mashuka, Bad Sister, so huge. And this one underneath me now, Hot Bop by Moolgrab and Nightlife.

Alright, that last one, Atomized Machine Dumb remix of Go Go Penguin off of their Don't Go Remixes album. Huge, huge. And this one by another local Bristol producer, Kiki D, Belly Button. It's actually supposed to be 160, but

Yeah, it's a different edit of the short hair song that I played. Different to the one I played on the show the other day. I have two. It's a great song. I feel a bit

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1: This one, Lickety Split, Marcin Booty Spoon, one of my faves.
0: Oh yeah.
1: This one kind of sleazy.

This one, Sueños by Le Motel, off of the EP by the same name. Really, really great EP. 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Bye.

out to Charles Soup. Out to Soup in general. How we doing? Everyone's still vibing with high energy tunes. This one is a DOS Groove by Morellian, one of my favorite producers. So sick.

This one underneath me now, Mad Move featuring TSVI by DJ JM off of No Days Off. How we feeling? I've nearly finished my beer.

Balls in Your Mouth by DJ Dion and Traxman. DJ Dion, who's done lots of work with DJ Assault. Classic. This one actually doesn't have all of the lyrics. There's another version that's like got some very funny lyrics.

Sorry, I wasn't paying attention then. Completely forgot to mix. So, anyway, that last one, Hate Shopping, LSDX. So this next one, a little bit of this raw mix by Henzo, one of my favourite producers out of Manchester, off of the Tracks from the Back of the Sofa, Volume 2, I think. He's done a couple. They're really good.

Spirit.

Trow, what's the drama? Spill the tea in the chat. This one, Booty Control by Trap Back in and Erica Banks, and I think it's a Leon's edit. Yeah, Refix is volume 5.

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It's called Hotline.

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0: yourself and question authority.
1: That last one was Another Chance, the Florentino remix off of his Love to Hate, Hate to Love EP.

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0: actually just fully forgot to eat dinner. 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
1: Hello? 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I feel kind of silly doing this, but this is the waitress from the coffee house on 39th and Lennox. You know, the one with the braids? Yeah. Well, I see you on Wednesdays all the time. You come in every Wednesday on your lunch break, I think. And you always order the special with the hot chocolate. And my manager be tripping and stuff, talking about we gotta use water, but I always use some milk and cream for you, cause I think you're kinda sweet. 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And I mean, we could just go across the street to the park right here. 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

0: Yeah, 4 days straight. And so many hours of radio. Yeah, I've actually heard quite a lot of hours of radio today. What did I do? I did like a 1 hour stream, a 2 hour stream, now a 3 hour stream, and then I prepared my bear tuna, which was an hour. Yeah, I'm going for the record, but I think I'm going to stop the record now because this is going to be my last track. Thanks for tuning in, everyone. I'm going to leave you with this one.
1: I'm gonna finna start acting out if I don't see him soon. 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Fool, I'm the only one out here on the night loose. I'm the only one out here on the night loose. Trophy case still light, body need a race stripe. And these minerals on my body break light. And these reds on my body break light.

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This is, you're listening to Cha-Cha Bam, a bunch of songs about a beautiful lady called Caroline. We've got, 27 minutes now, 30 minutes of songs about Caroline. I'll try to get through them as quick as possible. The record box playlist I'm looking at now just says Caroline, Caroline, Caroline, Caroline, Caroline, Caroline. Maybe a couple, well, I guess there won't be surprises.

0: That one, of course, Caroline by the Shondells.
1: That's a lot of delay.
0: And this next one is called Caroline Says by Lou Reed.

this one, Caroline No by the Beach Boys. Apparently, it started off as Carol I Know, and Brian Wilson changed it to Caroline No. Now, I couldn't really fact check this because I didn't care that much, but maybe interesting, who knows. It looks like there's actually a very silence coming up. Let's give it a second. Oh, interesting.

That one was called Caroline, actually, by Status Quo. 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

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Roses is the only anti-Caroline song we've heard. All the other songs are like love songs. I noticed Caroline seems to be a very popular... Hang on, let me get the duck in right. Down. You okay? Hello. That doesn't work either. Everyone loves Caroline, apparently. I think it's just because it rhymes with fine, and it rhymes with mine, and it rhymes with time, and the three syllables seems to work really well. Everyone's like, oh, Caroline. And Roses is good because it's just like, fuck you, Caroline. You just crazy bitch. Roses actually smell like poo-poo-poo. Like poo-poo-poo. Anyway... That was Roses by Outkast. This is this one is actually the 1975. But it's a beautiful song, so we're going to stick with it. 4 minutes left. After that is my beautiful lady, Caroline. you better be prepared for that set, because it's going to be a lot. But I'm excited.

0: was in the spring. And spring became summer. Who would have believed you'd come along?
1: All right. Thanks, everyone. Thanks, Caroline. See you next time.

0: What'd you say?
1: The women love you when you get out there. When you get
0: Why is that, ladies?
1: Well, I'm asking you.
0: Huh? Because I look good.
1: You look good.
0: I smell good.
1: You look good.
0: Good. And make love good.

Oi, oi, chanty boobs, chanty noobs, chanty lubes, chanty jubes. Keep on chanting, this you wanna say, keep on chanting. Frr, frr.

Hello, hello. This is Morgan, also known as OK I Am Evans. Gonna be playing some of my favorite wake-up tunes for the next hour. Make sure you get your exclamation mark fortunes in now, especially today, considering such an important day. And I will be checking in later on.

That was a song called Greetings to Idris by Sam Gendel and Sam Wilkes. The one before that was called Greeting to Saud, Brother McCoy Tyner by Pharaoh Sanders. You're listening to OK I'm Awake on one of the most important days of the year, the one and only Chant Jubilee, 100 days. It's kind of mental actually. I've been a part of this community for a little while, but I've been stunned.

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Good afternoon. Welcome to Chatting FM with me, Hans. I have an hour of kind of a different vibe this time. Yeah, maybe a little haunted, but stay locked and stay chanted.

this one, Fairy Liquor, and it's Yashin Factor. And the comp this one is on, it's really nice. It's a chef's kiss. How are you doing? Who have you got in the chat? I think I can see DJ Heatwave. That's DJ Heatwave. Out to Big Bunny Brer. Out to Andy. Out to DJ Cyan. Out to Bar. To Tiger 2856. That's number two, silent listening. And out to Young Dale.

This one is Spiritual Delusion. It's Dee Tiffany, Rosa Terenzi. And it's actually going to be my last one. But thanks for listening, and thanks for stepping. And stay locked to Chantafan.

Okay, okay. What about now? The last one was Summer Wine, Nancy Sinatra, Lee Hazelwood. That was my select.

Okay. Fuck, this is hard. That one was Freya. Well, it wasn't Freya. It was Addison Rae, but selected by Freya.

this one, Skidoo, selected by Tony. Tony did also send in a second track, so don't discount him later.

Okay, so the person that sent me this, they are the only person who has bought this on Bandcamp. It was only 50p though, so I bought it as well, especially as the artist is like 14, so

No, actually, it's not Osk, because Osk didn't submit a track. Fuck you, Osk. The last one was Marine. And yeah, who knew when you spin back a non-playing track, the CDJ starts playing again? That's crazy.

This one is Chanto. I think you're doing pretty well so far, I have to say. Like two or three, that's correct. You are kind of guessing five people each time though, so...

Can someone who's a fan of this tell me if it's meant to sound like that? I don't know if it's just a really bad riff or not. To try. And this one is Alex E. Pralex. Yeah, Pralex waiting. Is it meant to sound like that?

0: proper education.
1: It's kind of hard to like follow the chat and do the like four different things I need to do. So I'm kind of like,
0: I start to learn something.
1: When do I say, you know? Like, when do I give it away?
0: Well, the trade that I really love, you know.
1: But it was, this is definitely by a white boy. Some might say the whitest white boy.

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Come on, we got a minute left. He's just a guy. Toby.

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I was like, send me a track. It was at 4 a.m. So they did very well.

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I don't actually know their name. Just kind of bad, but.

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Or whatever it was you said. Aerospace engineering and cocaine, they sound like they go together.

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I'll find the SoundCloud in a sec.

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Now I wait for the price, and I sing the reprise, new hers on the line. 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Tell me the price.

0: fucking long song though, innit? 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
1: every track gets full run out.

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1: This ain't a joke.
0: It was £4. £4. 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

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MIL Eurosign, that was Susanna. And then obviously Pixel. 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Shit. 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

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This one is the second one from Lingy. How are you going to listen to 2 hours of the show and then leave when I play both your tracks? That's crazy.

This one is by Daisy Bell and Tasty Low. Eyes Wide Shut, DB's Sweaty Club Mix. Fuck, I did it again. Shit. Fuck.

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Is that, no, last one was Adam WTW. One before was Ron.

I think this might be Will's Scally's. How you say that? Second one. I actually don't know. It's not on my spreadsheet yet.

0: I just fucked it. I just fucked. 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Okay, hold on, hold on, hold on.
1: Run it back.
0: Fuck. 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Oh, fuck. Oh, no. Okay, nothing happened. It's normal. It's normal. We're about here.

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Hello. Happy Monday. And welcome to Panty Soakers under my new name, also old name, Lingy. I was supposed to do this last week, but I had a mate date, so I had to cancel. So let's just settle in for some cute little Brazilian tunes. I'm sure many of you heard them all before, but let's move. If you want to shout,

So this one playing underneath me is Monomiga by Gal Costa, and the track opening the show with was Now Adianta by Trio Makoto. I suppose it's time to give some shouts. So shouts to the jazzy one, as always, each and every time. Shout out to my Monday buddy, Sean. Shouts to Corey, listening from Dusseldorf. Shouts to Josh, listening in from the gym in Clifton. Matthew in Amsterdam. And all my lovely friends that enable me to keep doing this shit every week. I'm really excited to join Cool Shop Radio and actually be in a studio. That's going to be super fun. So you can join me for that for the second Friday of every month, starting in March. And this one everyone knows is Agua de Bebe by Astrid Gilberto. And shouts to Aaron, sorry babe. Love you. Oh my god, and shouts to Adam, what's the Wi-Fi? Logged in from Texas.

by Georges Manjot, who I think someone was telling me he's like the artist that's released the most albums out of any other artist ever worldwide. And I'm not surprised, to be honest, because he is the GOAT. I love Georges Manjot. Whatever he does, I'm there for it.

I love that song because it sounds like Liquid Sunshine. The next track I'm going to play is by an artist who I really admire, and his name is Tim Meyer. And the reason I really stan this guy is because the guy just had, like, I feel like one of the best voices in Brazilian music. He also famously was like a massive coke fiend and was like ridiculously always late for all his gigs, live TV performances, everything. This man just kind of like lived by his own rules and whatever the fuck he wanted to do. And I think, you know what, we should live a bit more like that sometimes. Not all the coke, but like just doing whatever the fuck you want, you know what I mean? So yeah, this is Tim Meyer with Gostava Tanto di Voce. Oh my god, that was the worst

is Olos Coloridos, I think I said that right, by Sandra de Sá. Also a bit of a banger. I like to sing along to this one, but I won't for you guys because that's horrible.

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Next tune is going to be another Georges Ben tune, because I said he's the GOAT. We're going to go for a bit of Adelita.

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0: Demosonho.
1: Demoacústico by Marcos Valle. The next song is, of course, another amazing.

amazing track by Choji Viejo. If you can tell me what you think the song's about, or which seventh wonder of the world the song is about, then drop it in the chat. First one to say it gets a little kiss from me.

Congratulations, yes. Grace, commute. The song is about the Taj Mahal. And this is one of the easiest Brazilian tracks to sing because it's very simple. Apart from he says Taj Mahal, and I would say Taj Mahal.

Just a quick one, Josh, could you drop me a WhatsApp if you're still listening? Oh wait, you just said we stan. Do you stan me? Or are you still listening?

The next song I want to play, my friend absolutely hates it, and I think it's because I played it to death. But I can't not have it in this show because it's one of my favourite songs of all time. So what I'm asking you to do is to reframe your thinking around this song and to remember lovely, gorgeous, sunny times with me where I've been pissed out of my head, bopping around to this track. So yeah, this is all-time classic. I don't even know the words to this one as well.

I think that's enough of that for Josh. 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It's water of the sea, bath water, some other type of water. Nothing disinfects me but alcohol. And I think that's pretty profound and beautiful. So next we're going to circle back to Tim Maia. And actually this is my favourite Tim Maia song, because it's kind of got a real flavour, a real bop to it. I'm going to try say the name. It's O Descubridor Dos Sete Mares. A bit of a hard one.

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This is Now Force with... 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Sorry. Jaltro Mundo. But it's a banger. 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

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I'm sorry we can't play the

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Chun. 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Chun. Chun. Chun. 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Chun. Chun. Chun. 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Chun. Chun. Chun. Chun. Chun. Chun. Chun. Chun. Chun. Chun. Chun. Chun. Chun. Chun. Chun. Chun. Chun. Chun. Chun. Chun. Chun. Chun. Chun. Chun. Chun. Chun. Chun. Chun. Chun. Chun. Chun. Chun. Chun. Chun. Chun. Chun. Chun. Chun. Chun. Chun. 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

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Out to the UK crew, out to the chat room.

info on the show today. Probably not a lot of dance music. Probably just gonna keep it nice and sweet. 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Idaho, baby.

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But thanks for tuning in. Hope you guys are enjoying the music. I'm trying to play some songs that appeal to your American sensibilities, perhaps. This is Large Trousers, and you're tuned in to Chunt FM, so stay locked.

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Got it about another hour of tunes for y'all. Stay locked. It's Chunt FM.

This one, 148 by Dwayne Cannon. Got one more song for y'all. Sorry I've been a little quiet. Just been soaking in the tunes here. But thanks everybody for listening. It's been really nice. Out to everyone in the chat that's been locked. Bah, Young Dale, Hans Pretzel, Max, Meh, Osk, the whole crew. Yeah, thanks everybody. The jazzy one, thanks. It's been a pleasure and an honor. This is Chunt FM.

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1: Hello, my name is Marlon Rando, and you're listening to my Hour of Power.

Evening, Jenners. I'm going to be honest, I will probably not be on the mic a lot tonight because, as you might hear, my throat is fucked. I have been recovering from a really bad case of bronchitis that hit me like a truck to the tits on Wednesday, and that I have been trying to get over for the past few days. Like a fucking idiot, I went to see Ben and Sebastian twice over the weekend because they were doing 30 years of Tiger Milk and 30 years of If You're Feeling Sinister. And while it was great, I don't feel that I got to appreciate it as much as I would have liked. And I spent the rest of the time in my hotel room drinking soup, watching some of the worst trash TV I've ever watched in my entire life, and drinking hot water like it had just been invented. I wouldn't wish this on my worst enemy, I'm going to be perfectly honest with you. I'm going to keep the chat to a minimum tonight, which some would probably say this is a good thing. Just enjoy the tunes that I pull out of my sick bed for you.

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'Cause you're still my only one. But if you need more, I'll just do it.

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0: And that's it from me for another week. 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

No. Good evening. It's Claybu and Vaca Kreta for the next 2 hours. 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

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Andy. And Big Money Bear. DJ Heatwave. And Grapes and Large Trousers. Motor Lover. Osmo. Shoop. And Supermax. And Tiger and. 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

Hey. What is up, my chunters? This is Clay Boo and Luca Creta. Shout out to all the people in the chat. And shout out to Federicaccio at Angistri Bay. 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
1: 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Chut. 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Chut. Chut. Chut. Chut. Chut. Chut. Chut. Chut. Chut. Chut. Chut. Chut. Chut. Chut. Chut. Chut. Chut. Chut. Chut. Chut. Chut. Chut. Chut. Chut. Chut. Chut. Chut. Chut. Chut. Chut. Chut. Chut. Chut. Chut. Chut. Chut. Chut. Chut. Chut. Chut. Chut. Chut. Chut. Chut. Chut. Chut. Chut. Chut. Chut. Chut. Chut. Chut. Chut. Chut. Chut. Chut. Chut. Chut. Chut. Chut. Chut. Chut. Chut. Chut. Chut. Chut. Chut. Chut. Chut. Chut. Chut. Chut. Chut. Chut. Chut. Chut. Chut. Chut. Chut. Chut. Chut. 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

0: Yeah, DJ Ken, man, turn up, man, drop that shit, man. You know how we coming, man. 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
1: Rod 2023.

守る仲間と家族俺たちは普通これが普通俺たちは普通泣いてるんだろう俺たちは普通

0: Hey guys, Brock here. 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
2: Trance.

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Because I have an equation I can't quite figure out. What's 300 minus 1? Do you need more time? Hello? Have you got it yet? The answer is 299 days of chant.

Welcome. Testing, testing, how my mic levels. 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I'll try to sort the thing out. Hope I'm feeling out. Alright out there. It's Friday. It's November. We made it. We must keep on keeping on. It's also Halloween. It's also Samhain. A lot of stuff happening. And also, this is the 10th installment of the Sun Soul Shaker series, celebrating that. Today, next 2 hours, starting off with a lulling, blessed start, out to my fellow Helsinkians, Ultralon, out to Akko, Scarlet Skyline, this Nalasi Nefro, pardon me miss, talking all over it. So the plot is that it's gonna get steeper pretty soon after this now, and we ain't gonna be stopping until the very end. So, glad you could join me. Welcome again. Wait. As soon as the shake goes on, you're some Sherpa. You wanna wear? Yo, let's go.

Shout out my people out there, road tripping across Europe. Cyprolex and traveling companions of somewhere in Stavanger, West Norway, on the way to Bergen. Meeting Toby, Asqua, Kaitlin. Shout out to my homeboy Jambiole somewhere in northern Spain. Who else is road tripping? Road tripping for the win, yo. Okay, where's the plan? Where's the motive? Weekender is here, Samhain is here, Halloween is here, Kekri in Finnish is here, and Diwali is here. Where's the plan? Where's the plan? Come on, gangers, gangers. I've been quite deep into the mix and plan on continuing to do so. Catching as the flu, so don't feel much talking really. And besides, my mic seems to be fucked up. All like sending out only mono. I tried to switch things around here without no success. But we're wrong. Who needs mics when you got tunas in it? This plug, devastated